0: 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WGLI.
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2: A heat advisory begins at noon tomorrow and remains in effect until 9 p.m. tomorrow night. Lows level off around 67 tonight under mainly clear skies. Southeasterly winds 5 to 10 miles per hour. Mainly sunny skies tomorrow. High temperatures reach up to 94. Mainly clear skies tomorrow night. Lows dip down to about 72. For the Rockin' Eagle, 98.7, I'm Eagle Radio Staff Meteorologist Laura Lockwood. 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

Well, Taylor Momsen and her band, The Pretty Reckless, made it to number one with that track, When I Wake Up, this week, dropping 7 to 10 on the Rock 30. And welcome to the final hour of this week's show with Tyler Connolly from Theory of a Dead Man hanging out with me and my producer, Logan. And right after we play this next song, Tyler's going to talk about what he's learning from watching today's younger bands. And I think you'll be intrigued when you get to hear this. So to get us there, we bring on The Warning, moving up 10 to 9. Here's Kerosene on the L.A. Lloyd Rock 30.

0: Three young ladies who know how to rock it for sure out of Monterrey, Mexico. The Warning and Kerosene moves up 10 to 9. We love the younger bands, watching them grow here on The Rock 30. Tyler Connolly from Theory of a Dead Man. You are genuinely fascinated by these younger bands and how differently they approach music. So Return to Dust is going to be doing some tour dates with you as well. Very cool up-and-coming band. Have these new artists kind of changed the way you think about your own career or maybe even your songwriting process?
1: Musically, not too much.
2: Yeah.
1: But like I said, the other points are 100%. The amount of the young kids have the piss and vinegar, right? They have that energy that as you get older, and also you become a little, you know, laid back a little bit once you do have some hits. You lose a little bit of that animal. Mm. So it's interesting, but I do look at them and I that's the one thing I probably try to steal from them is like, how do they figure out the social media and where do they get this energy from?
2: Yeah.
1: But musically, I just let people do what they do. I feel like we're at a spot, I'm 50 now, so we're at a spot where like Seven Dust is the same. Like there is definitely modern techniques to recording and I'm always open to try new stuff, but we want to be careful that we're not trying to go outside of what we do purposefully to just do it, to try to gain something that's missing. That to me feels a little fraudulent.
2: Yeah.
1: Like we've definitely tried a bunch of different stuff, but I always felt like we did it because we wanted to go there creatively, musically. But yeah, we don't try to do anything. But there's lots of cool new bands now, a lot of metal bands they're doing. I love Spirit Box is really cool Canadian band. Bad Omens is obviously kicking butt now. Ice Nine Kills, I have to always throw it out. They've blown up like crazy now, so good for them. But yeah, I don't think we'd ever listen to them and go, we should do that.
2: Right.
1: Because that would be weird.
0: Yeah, I could see that would be a little weird for sure. You know what? We're only a few minutes away from playing another song from Theory of a Dead Man from their EP Funeral Songs. That one is called Winnebago Lay Low, and we'll get to it shortly. But now we bring on Beartooth for you. No movement, though. Sideways at number 8. Here's Free on The Rock 30.
3: Got

sure hope the Beartooth hasn't hit the brakes and starts going down on the Rock 30. But this week, no movement coming in at number 8 with Free. It is L.A. Lloyd having a great time. 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Let's rock one now from Black Label Society. Continue to move a little closer to number 1, 9 to 7. Here's Broken and Blind.

0: Broken and Blind, we give you Zach Wilde and Black Label Society moving up 9 to 7, counting him down with Tyler Connolly from Theory of a Dead Man. Their new song is called Winnebago Lay Low. It is from their new EP coming out in September called Part 1 Funeral Songs, and you'll hear it next on The Rock 30.
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22: We know you love hearing all these great interviews on the L.A. Lloyd Rock 30, but I bet you would like to see them as well. That's why we launched Rock 30 TV on our YouTube channel just a few weeks ago with Brent Smith of Shinedown. So now, every week when you hear these interviews on the Rock 30, the following week, you can actually watch the entire interview on Rock 30 TV, and we hope you enjoy it. And while you're there, don't forget to subscribe so you'll know when we put out a new video every week of your favorite artists that you hear right here on the Rock 30, like Tyler Connelly from Theory of a Dead Man. He'll be up there starting on Monday as well. And we have their new song, Winnebago, Lay Low, right after we bring on this one for you now from Breaking Benjamin at number 6 with Something Wicked.

0: Breaking Benjamin, Something Wicked, Big Request. Coming in at number 6 on the Rock 30, L.A. Lloyd with Tyler Connelly, about to play your new single called Winnebago Lay Low. And when I first heard the title of this song, I pictured a carefree road trip. You know, then I heard the lyrics and realized it's really a cautionary tale about a night that went completely off the rails at the bar. So how much of this comes from a real life experience or just Tyler Connelly's imagination?
1: Yeah, I mean, it all started from the idea of not wanting to go to the bar anymore. I remember the first time I didn't stay up to midnight on New Year's. I was so bummed. And then I realized New Year's sucks. Like, you get to a certain age and you're like, you hear someone's having a New Year's party and you're like, oh, that means I have to stay up to midnight?
2: Yeah, yeah.
1: So that's where it came from. I co-wrote that with Chrissy Fox. And that's what literally the conversation was like. Let's write an anti-bar song. No one wants to go to the bar. Anytime someone's like, we want to go to a bar, I'm like, so that's where it came from. The genesis was because that's where we are now. And probably our fans are too. They're like, I just want to stay in and do nothing. It's like, yeah. So it's about regret, really is. And yes, there's been multiple nights where we've gone out and gone home and been like, well, that was a mistake.
2: Yeah. Yeah.
1: You pay for it.
2: Yeah. And like you said, some days when you wake up on New Year's Day and you don't have that raging hangover, man, you feel a lot better about starting the new year off that way. At least I do, you know.
1: Yeah, you start seeing these commercials now pop up on your YouTube and your social media about this thing you take before you drink. You know, it's all these remedies, hangover. And I'm like, they know. It's that or AARP.
2: Yeah, absolutely.
1: The ones that get, you know.
2: So
1: getting
2: true.
1: These ads more.
2: Yeah, and you believe me, as you get older, you'll get even more, man. That's for sure.
1: Yeah.
0: And believe me, I know what I'm talking about. All right, let's get it on for you. Our guest co-host, Theory of a Dead Man. This is Winnebago, Lay Low on the Rock 30.
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1: Broken Mirror from Architects at number 5 on the Rock 30. Is there any truth about aging gracefully when you're in a rock and roll band for many years? Tyler Connelly gives us his thoughts right after this.
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6: I love watching Tyler Connelly do interviews, and especially when we get to interview him here on The Rock 30. Now, Tyler, I recently heard you talking about aging gracefully and working in the music business. So what would you say a successful rock band looks like in 2026 compared to when Theory first started back in 1999?
7: I started doing this all, and I started immediately making records and producing stuff. So like when I was a kid, I was already, the first thing I was doing was recording, and I had friends come over, and then I built a studio with my dad, took a loan and got 2 jobs, and then, you know, buddies' bands would come over and I would record them in my studio and learn how to mix and engineer. So that's probably been a huge thing for me, is that I've always been able to, from the beginning, do that, and that's really helped. I've never felt like I'm completely out of my element. You know what I mean? I've never been in a studio like, I have no idea what I'm doing. I've always felt like I can just get in there and be like, you know, I think we should try this. That's helped a lot. Beyond that, like if you're talking about staying young, a lack of stress.
8: Right. Absolutely.
7: I started doing yoga. For quite a while, I was doing a lot of meditation. Even before I go on stage, I go lay in my bunk and listen to like meditation music. And man, I go on stage and my heart rate would be like 60 BPM. And I'm like, this is amazing.
8: Wow.
7: It's tough to just go on stage. A lot of people like getting the opposite. They crank up music and jump around and get worked up. But for me, I felt like it was giving me so much anxiety. After the show, I couldn't come down. I was just like, I couldn't go to sleep. It was just too much. So that helped a lot. And after doing it for so long, like, it's just like, no offense, but it's like going to work. You just get up and it's like going to work. On stage, and some shows you're like, that was the best show of the tour. And some shows you walk off stage and you say, I quit.
8: Yeah, I get it.
7: I want to quit.
6: The roller coaster ride of being in a band. Tyler Connelly, Theory of a Dead Man. So happy to have you here, my friend. Right back to the Rock 30. Evanescence did go to number 1 with Who Will You Follow this week? Coming in at number 4.

0: Five Finger Death Punch has hit the brakes. No movement. Wow, I thought that one might have hit number one this week. Eye of the Storm coming in at number three. Well, we do have a number one song on the way. You know that's for sure. Will it be a new one, or will Ice Nine Kills hold on for their second straight week?
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0: So we've learned a lot about Theory of a Dead Man today with Tyler Connolly co-hosting the Rock 30 for his 18th time. And between Part 1 Funeral Songs, your new EP that's coming out in September, you've already got a second EP planned as well. Does it kind of feel like you're building towards something bigger right now and you're simply enjoying the freedom of taking things one chapter at a time?
15: Yeah. And really, that's how it should be nowadays. Back then, we were doing things in three-year segments. We put out a record and then tour for 2 years. And it's like right back in the studio. And that became like the norm. And we were so in love with that schedule. And now it's like, it's been 3 years and we have 6 songs. Mm. So it's like, the fans are like, what? But the 6 songs, I think, are better than the 12 we would have gave them all at once. But they are going to get 6 more, and then they're going to get another 6 or something. You know, we're going to keep going.
0: Right.
15: I love the new schedule. I love it. You know, we've had about 10 months off with no touring, so we're all really ready to get back out like where we belong. I sleep better on a tour bus than I do.
0: Really?
15: At home, yeah.
0: Ah, yes. The sound of a tour bus and the tires rolling down the road. You've definitely painted the perfect picture, my friend. All right, at number 2, up from 4, Don't Want to Go Home Tonight. We give you 3 days grace. See

Don't Want to Go Home Tonight, trying to add another number one song to their list right there. And they're very close, 4-2. But I got to tell you one thing. Ice Nine Kills with McKenna Grace. They hold on to the top spot of the Rock 30. Let's bring it on. This is Twisting the Knife from Scream 7 on the L.A. Lloyd Rock 30.

0: Twisting the Knife, Ice Nine Kills featuring McKenna Grace, that you can also see in the film Screen 7, where that song is featured as well. And it's number one for the second straight week. And a great video interview with Spencer Charnas can now be seen on Rock 30 TV on our YouTube channel. And the cool thing about that video is he actually did it while he was on a tour bus rolling through Europe. So you can see kind of the scenery in the window behind him. So I highly encourage you to check out the interview with Spencer Charnas from Ice Nine Kills on Rock 30 TV. And don't forget to subscribe, because we have new videos for you every week. And we'll have Tyler from Theory of a Dead Man on there next week as well. Thank you so much, man, for being on the Rock 30 for your 18th time. Best of luck with a new EP, Part 1 Funeral Songs, the Dead 7 Tour. And I look forward to seeing it down the road as well, my friend.
1: 100%, man. Love to see you.
0: All right, brother. Take care, man. We'll see you soon.
1: Thanks, man.
0: All right.
1: See you.
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2: A heat advisory begins at noon tomorrow and continues until 9 p.m. tomorrow night. Lows dip down to about 67 tonight under mainly clear skies. Winds out of the southeast, 5 to 10 miles per hour. Mainly sunny skies tomorrow. High temperatures reach up to 94. Lows dip down to about 72 tomorrow night. Mainly clear skies. For the Rockin' Eagle, 98.7. I'm Eagle Radio staff meteorologist Laura Lockwood. Currently, it's 77 degrees.
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2: A heat advisory begins at noon tomorrow and continues until 9 p.m. tomorrow night. Lows dip down to about 67 tonight under mainly clear skies. Winds out of the southeast, 5 to 10 miles per hour. Mainly sunny skies tomorrow. High temperatures reach up to 94. Lows dip down to about 72 tomorrow night. Mainly clear skies. For the Rockin' Eagle, 98.7. I'm Eagle Radio staff meteorologist Laura Lockwood. Currently, it's 77 degrees.
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rock star, you know what I'm saying? 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
2: A heat advisory begins at noon tomorrow and continues until 9 p.m. tomorrow night. Lows dip down to about 67 tonight under mainly clear skies. Winds out of the southeast, 5 to 10 miles per hour. Mainly sunny skies. Tomorrow, high temperatures reach up to 94. Lows dip down to about 72. Tomorrow night, mainly clear skies. For the Rock and Eagle, 98.7. I'm Eagle Radio staff meteorologist Laura Lockwood. Currently, it's 71 degrees.
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2: A heat advisory begins at noon tomorrow and continues until 9 p.m. tomorrow night. Lows dip down to about 67 tonight under mainly clear skies. Winds out of the southeast, 5 to 10 miles per hour. Mainly sunny skies tomorrow. High temperatures reach up to 94. Lows dip down to about 72 tomorrow night. Mainly clear skies. For the Rockin' Eagle, 98.7. I'm Eagle Radio staff meteorologist Laura Lockwood. Currently, it's 71 degrees.
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2: A heat advisory begins at noon tomorrow and remains in effect until 9 p.m. tomorrow night. Lows dip down to about 66 tonight under mainly clear skies. Winds out of the south, 5 to 10 miles per hour. Mainly clear skies again tomorrow. High temperatures reach up to 94. Lows dip down to about 72 tomorrow night. Mainly clear skies. For the Rockin' Eagle, 98.7. I'm Eagle Radio staff meteorologist Laura Lockwood. Right now, it's 66 degrees.
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0: 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And the South Range Eagles Hall hosts bingo every Wednesday at 2 o'clock. 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
5: 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In your car. In the office. Or with your brother's girlfriend. Hey, we're just doing our job. The Rockin' Eagle.

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2: A heat advisory begins at noon tomorrow and remains in effect until 9 p.m. tomorrow night. Lows dip down to about 66 tonight under mainly clear skies. Winds out of the south, 5 to 10 miles per hour. Mainly clear skies again tomorrow. High temperatures reach up to 94. Lows dip down to about 72 tomorrow night. Mainly clear skies. For the Rockin' Eagle, 98.7. I'm Eagle Radio staff meteorologist Laura Lockwood. Right now, it's 66 degrees.
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2: A heat advisory begins at noon tomorrow and continues until 9 p.m. tomorrow night. Lows dip down to about 66 overnight under mainly clear skies. South winds 5 to 10 miles per hour. Mainly cleared Sunday. Chance of thunderstorms. Highs level off around 94. Mainly clear skies. Sunday night. Lows dip down to about 72. 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
2: A heat advisory begins at noon tomorrow and continues until 9 p.m. tomorrow night. Lows dip down to about 66 overnight under mainly clear skies. South winds 5 to 10 miles per hour. Mainly clear Sunday. Chance of thunderstorms. Highs level off around 94. Mainly clear skies. Sunday night. Lows dip down to about 72. 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
0: 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Yeah.

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2: A heat advisory begins at noon today and continues until 9 p.m. tonight. Mainly clear overnight, lows around 67. Southerly winds 5 to 10 miles per hour. Mainly clear again Sunday, chance of thunderstorms. Daytime highs approaching 94. Mainly clear skies. Sunday night, lows around 72. For the Rockin' Eagle, 98.7. I'm Eagle Radio staff meteorologist Laura Lockwood. Right now, 72.
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4: A heat advisory begins at noon today and continues until 9 p.m. tonight. Mainly clear overnight, lows around 67. Southerly winds, 5 to 10 miles per hour. Mainly clear again, Sunday, chance of thunderstorms. Daytime highs approaching 94. Mainly clear skies, Sunday night, lows around 72. For the Rockin' Eagle, 98.7. I'm Eagle Radio Staff Meteorologist Laura Lockwood. 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
0: 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The rock of now. When fall, the Rockin' Eagle.

0: 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We're the Rockin' Eagle.
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2: A heat advisory begins at noon today and continues until 9 p.m. tonight. Mainly clear overnight, lows around 67. Southerly winds, 5 to 10 miles per hour. Mainly clear again, Sunday. Chance of thunderstorms. Daytime highs approaching 94. Mainly clear skies. Sunday night, lows around 72. For the Rock and Eagle, 98.7. I'm Eagle Radio staff meteorologist Laura Lockwood. Right now, 71.
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3: A heat advisory begins at noon today and continues until 9 p.m. tonight. Mainly clear overnight, lows around 67. Southerly winds 5 to 10 miles per hour. Mainly clear again Sunday, chance of thunderstorms. Daytime highs approaching 94. Mainly clear skies Sunday night, lows around 72. For the Rockin' Eagle, 98.7. I'm Eagle Radio staff meteorologist Laura Lockwood. Right now, 71.

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2: A heat advisory begins at noon today and remains in effect until 9 p.m. tonight. Lows are on 67 overnight under mainly clear skies. Southwest winds 5 to 10 miles per hour. Lots of sunshine Sunday. Chance of thunderstorms. Highs level off around 94. Mainly cleared Sunday night. Lows level off around 72. For the Rockin' Eagle, 98.7. I'm Eagle Radio staff meteorologist Laura Lockwood. Currently 70.
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0: Hey, it's Mitch Bolo. 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
3: A heat advisory begins at noon today and remains in effect until 9 p.m. tonight. Lows are on 67 overnight under mainly clear skies. Southwest winds 5 to 10 miles per hour. Lots of sunshine Sunday. Chance of thunderstorms. Highs level off around 94. Mainly cleared Sunday night. Lows level off around 72. For the Rockin' Eagle, 98.7. I'm Eagle Radio staff meteorologist Laura Lockwood. Currently 70.

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2: A heat advisory begins at noon today and remains in effect until 9 p.m. tonight. Lows dip down to about 67 overnight under partly cloudy skies, southwesterly winds 5 to 10 miles per hour. Chance of thunderstorms, Sunday, highs around 94, partly cloudy. Mainly cleared Sunday night, lows dip down to about 73. For the Rockin' Eagle, 98.7. I'm Eagle Radio staff meteorologist Laura Lockwood. Currently, it's 69 degrees.
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2: A heat advisory begins at noon today and remains in effect until 9 p.m. tonight. Lows dip down to about 67 overnight under partly cloudy skies. Southwesterly winds 5 to 10 miles per hour. Chance of thunderstorms Sunday. Highs around 94. Partly cloudy. Mainly cleared Sunday night. Lows dip down to about 73. For the Rockin' Eagle, 98.7. I'm Eagle Radio staff meteorologist Laura Lockwood. Currently, it's 69 degrees.

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2: A heat advisory begins at noon today and remains in effect until 9 p.m. tonight. Chance for storms today. Otherwise, a mix of clouds and sun. High temperatures reach up to 94. Westerly winds, 8 to 15 miles per hour. Lows level off around 73 tonight, mainly clear. 97 tomorrow, mainly sunny skies. For the Rockin' Eagle, 98.7. I'm Eagle Radio staff meteorologist Laura Lockwood. Currently, it's 66 degrees.
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3: A heat advisory begins at noon today and remains in effect until 9 p.m. tonight. Chance for storms today, otherwise a mix of clouds and sun. High temperatures reach up to 94. Westerly winds, 8 to 15 miles per hour. Lows level off around 73 tonight, mainly clear. 97 tomorrow, mainly sunny skies. For the Rockin' Eagle, 98.7. I'm Eagle Radio staff meteorologist Laura Lockwood. Currently, it's 66 degrees.

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0: The National Weather Service in Marquette has issued a severe thunderstorm warning for northeastern Delta County in south-central Upper Michigan, southeastern Marquette County in north-central Upper Michigan, northwestern Schoolcraft County in east-central Upper Michigan, southwestern Aldrich County in north-central Upper Michigan, until 1 p.m. Eastern Daylight Time. At 12.07 p.m. Eastern Daylight Time, severe thunderstorms were located along a line extending from near Grand Island to near Offspring to near Chatham to near Trinity, moving southeast at 25 miles per hour. Hazard, 60 miles per hour wind gusts. Source, radar indicated. Impact, expect damage to roofs, siding, and trees. Locations impacted include Munising, Grand Island, Pictured Rocks National Lakeshore, Chatham, Steuben, Shingleton, Trinity, U.S. 41. Between Trinity and Rapid River, M28 between Shingleton and Sunny, Christmas, Forest Lake, and Chicago Lake.
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National Weather Service in Marquette has issued a severe thunderstorm warning for Central Berrigan County in north central Upper Michigan until 1 p.m. Eastern Daylight Time. At 12:15 p.m. Eastern Daylight Time, a severe thunderstorm was located near Alberta or near Lawrence, moving southeast at 30 miles per hour. Hazard, half-dollar size hail. Source, radar indicated. Impact, damage to vehicles is expected. Locations impacted include Lawrence, Alberta, Canyon Falls, and Herman.

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9: A heat advisory remains in effect. Mainly sunny skies this afternoon with a high of 93. West winds 10 to 20 miles per hour. Lows level off around 75 tonight. Mainly sunny tomorrow. High temperatures reach up to 96. Dry with temperatures well above average Tuesday and Wednesday, and highs in the mid-80s to the upper 80s. For the Rockin' Eagle, 98.7. I'm Eagle Radio staff meteorologist Laura Lockwood. Currently, it's 68 degrees.
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National Weather Service in Marquette has issued a severe thunderstorm warning for northeastern Ion County in south-central Upper Michigan, west-central Marquette County in north-central Upper Michigan, southeastern Berwick County in north-central Upper Michigan, until 1:30 p.m. Eastern Daylight Time or 12:30 p.m. Central Daylight Time. At 12:34 p.m. Eastern Daylight Time or 11:34 a.m. Central Daylight Time, a severe thunderstorm was located near Three Lakes for 16 miles southeast of Lawrence, moving southeast at 15 miles per hour. Hazard, golf ball size hail. Source, radar indicated. Impact, people and animals outdoors will be injured. Expect damage to roofs, siding, windows, and vehicles. Locations impacted include Mishigami, Squaw Lake, Three Lakes, Witch Lake, Lake Mishigami, Republic, Craig Lake State Park, Keene Lake, Dead Lake, and Bone Lake.

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2: A heat advisory remains in effect. Bright sunshine expected this afternoon, with daytime highs approaching 93. Winds out of the west, 10 to 20 miles per hour. Clear skies tonight, lows level off around 75. Highs level off around 96. Tomorrow, mainly clear. Mainly sunny Tuesday with a high of 90. 86 Wednesday. For Rockin' Eagle 98.7, I'm Eagle Radio, staff meteorologist Laura Lockwood. Right now, 77.
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7: A heat advisory remains in effect. Bright sunshine expected this afternoon, with daytime highs approaching 93. Winds out of the west, 10 to 20 miles per hour. Clear skies tonight, lows level off around 75. Highs level off around 96. Tomorrow, mainly clear. Mainly sunny Tuesday with a high of 90. 86 Wednesday. For Rockin' Eagle 98.7, I'm Eagle Radio staff meteorologist Laura Lockwood. Right now, 77.
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Somewhere I belong. The rock of now. When acid falls, the legend rise. The Rockin' Eagle.

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Is this Pamin's rock? We're the UP's rock. The Rockin' Eagle, 98.7, 106.9.

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2: A heat advisory continues. High of 93 this afternoon. Under sunny skies, winds out of the west, 10 to 20 miles per hour. Mainly clear skies. Tonight, lows dip down to about 75. High temperatures reach up to 96 tomorrow. Ample sunshine expected. Mainly sunny Tuesday with a high of 90. 86 Wednesday. For the Rockin' Eagle, 98.7. I'm Eagle Radio staff meteorologist Laura Lockwood. Right now, 83.
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6: A heat advisory continues. High of 93 this afternoon. Under sunny skies, winds out of the west, 10 to 20 miles per hour. Mainly clear skies. Tonight, lows dip down to about 75. High temperatures reach up to 96 tomorrow. Ample sunshine expected. Mainly sunny Tuesday with a high of 90. 86 Wednesday. For the Rockin' Eagle, 98.7. I'm Eagle Radio staff meteorologist Laura Lockwood. Right now, 83.
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2: A heat advisory remains in effect. An extreme heat warning begins at noon tomorrow. Bright sunshine expected this afternoon, with daytime highs approaching 93. Winds out of the west, 10 to 20 miles per hour. Lows around 75. Tonight, mainly clear. Bright sunshine tomorrow. High temperatures reach up to 96. For the Rockin' Eagle, 98.7. I'm Eagle Radio Staff Meteorologist Laura Lockwood. Right now, it's 90 degrees.
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0: This July, turn up the volume at Ojibwa Casino, Barraga, and Marquette. 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Almost Elvis takes the stage July 18th, then cheer on the Talent Quest finals on July 24th. 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
7: A heat advisory remains in effect. An extreme heat warning begins at noon tomorrow. Bright sunshine expected this afternoon, with daytime highs approaching 93. Winds out of the west, 10 to 20 miles per hour. Lows are on 75. Tonight, mainly clear. Bright sunshine. Tomorrow, high temperatures reach up to 96. 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I'm Eagle Radio Staff Meteorologist Laura Lockwood. Right now, it's 90 degrees.
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The National Weather Service in Marquette has issued a severe thunderstorm warning for East Central Marquette County in North Central Upper Michigan, Northwestern Schoolcraft County in East Central Upper Michigan, Aldrich County in North Central Upper Michigan, until 4:30 p.m. Eastern Daylight Time. At 3:30 p.m. Eastern Daylight Time, severe thunderstorms were located along a line extending from 13 miles north of Grand Island to 13 miles northeast of Durton to near Presque Isle, moving south at 35 miles per hour. Hazard, 60 miles per hour wind gusts. Source, radar indicated. Impact, expect damage to roofs, siding, and trees. Locations impacted include Munising, Grand Island, Miner's Castle, Chapel Lake, Pictured Rocks National Lakeshore, Ossrane, Chatham, Durton, Shingleton, Trenary, Shot Point, and Scandia.

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The National Weather Service in Marquette has issued a severe thunderstorm warning for central Marquette County in north-central Upper Michigan until 4:30 p.m. Eastern Daylight Time. At 3:43 p.m. Eastern Daylight Time, a severe thunderstorm was located 8 miles south of Big Bay, or 14 miles north of Ishpeming, moving southeast at 30 miles per hour. Hazard, quarter-size hail. Source, radar indicated. Impact, damage to vehicles is expected. Locations impacted include Marquette, Ishpeming, Presque Isle, Nagawny, Little Presque Isle, West Ishpeming, Trowbridge Park, Harvey, Halfway Village, Palmer, National Mine, and Sugarloaf Mountain.

H2O, non-S2O, non-S-Beta at Bonum, non-S2-Square at Unum, SS Communitatus, ex Unione G.

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2: A heat advisory remains in effect. An extreme heat warning begins at noon tomorrow. Lows dip down to about 74 tonight under mainly clear skies. West winds 10 to 15 miles per hour. Highs level off around 97 tomorrow. Ample sunshine expected. Partly cloudy skies tomorrow night. Lows dip down to about 74. For the Rockin' Eagle, 98.7. I'm Eagle Radio Staff Meteorologist Laura Lockwood. Currently, it's 72 degrees.
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8: A heat advisory remains in effect. An extreme heat warning begins at noon tomorrow. Lows dip down to about 74 tonight under mainly clear skies. West winds 10 to 15 miles per hour. Highs level off around 97 tomorrow. Ample sunshine expected. Partly cloudy skies tomorrow night. Lows dip down to about 74. For the Rockin' Eagle, 98.7. I'm Eagle Radio Staff Meteorologist Laura Lockwood. Currently, it's 72 degrees.
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The National Weather Service in Marquette has issued a severe thunderstorm warning for north central Delta County in south central Upper Michigan, east central Marquette County in north central Upper Michigan, southwestern Aldrich County in north central Upper Michigan, until 5:15 p.m. Eastern Daylight Time. At 4:26 p.m. Eastern Daylight Time, a severe thunderstorm was located near K.I. Sawyer Airport, or 15 miles south of Marquette, moving southeast at 15 miles per hour. Hazard, half dollar size hail. Source, radar indicated. Impact, damage to vehicles is expected. Locations impacted include Rock, Trenary, K.I. Sawyer Airport, Skandia, McFarland, Sundell, Lathrop, Little Lake, Kiva, Diffin, Carlsend, and Tronic.

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They rock. Yeah! 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
3: Cora Reynolds Anderson was born April 10th, 1882 in Lawrence, Michigan. Of English, French, and Anishinaabe descent, she was part of the first graduating class of Lawrence High School, building a life centered on service and community. In 1924, she made history. Running as a Republican in Iron County, she was elected to the Michigan House of Representatives without opposition, becoming the first woman and first Native American to serve in the state legislature. She was sworn in on January 7th, 1925. During her time in office, Anderson played key roles on several committees, including agriculture, education, and insurance. And she chaired a committee focused on the Industrial School for Girls in Adrian. Beyond her legislative work, she encouraged other women to step into public service, helping open doors for those who would follow. Although she was not reelected in 1926, her impact never faded. She passed away in 1950, but her legacy continues through a Michigan House office building bearing her name, her induction into the Michigan Women's Hall of Fame, and a post office in Barriga County dedicated in her honor. Cora Reynolds Anderson remains a powerful example of leadership, representation, and progress.
1: This has been another Native History Minute brought to you by the Ojibwa Casinos of Barriga and Marquette.
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The National Weather Service in Marquette has issued a severe thunderstorm warning for northwestern Delta County in south-central Upper Michigan, northern Menominee County in south-central Upper Michigan, southeastern Marquette County in north-central Upper Michigan, until 5:30 p.m. Eastern Daylight Time or 4:30 p.m. Central Daylight Time. At 4:46 p.m. Eastern Daylight Time or 3:46 p.m. Central Daylight Time, a severe thunderstorm was located 9 miles northwest of Rock, or 27 miles south of Marquette, moving south at 30 miles per hour. Hazard, quarter-size hail. Source, radar indicated. Impact, damage to vehicles is expected. Locations impacted include Watson, McFarland, and St. Nicholas.

The National Weather Service in Marquette has issued a severe thunderstorm warning for northeastern Dickinson County in south-central Upper Michigan, south-central Marquette County in north-central Upper Michigan, until 5:45 p.m. Eastern Daylight Time, or 4:45 p.m. Central Daylight Time. At 4:52 p.m. Eastern Daylight Time, or 3:52 p.m. Central Daylight Time, a severe thunderstorm was located 12 miles west of Gwin, or 14 miles south of Ishpeming, moving south at 45 miles per hour. Hazard, half dollar size hail. Source, radar indicated. Impact, damage to vehicles is expected. Locations impacted include Northland, Ralph, Big Bass Lake, and Arnold.

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2: A heat advisory remains in effect. An extreme heat warning begins at noon tomorrow. Lows dip down to about 74 tonight under mainly clear skies. West winds 10 to 15 miles per hour. Highs level off around 97 tomorrow. Ample sunshine expected. Partly cloudy skies tomorrow night. Lows dip down to about 74. For the Rockin' Eagle, 98.7. I'm Eagle Radio Staff Meteorologist Laura Lockwood. Right now, it's 75 degrees.
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The National Weather Service in Marquette has issued a severe thunderstorm warning for southeastern Dickinson County in south-central Upper Michigan, northeastern Menominee County in south-central Upper Michigan, southern Marquette County in north-central Upper Michigan, until 6:15 p.m. Eastern Daylight Time or 5:15 p.m. Central Daylight Time. At 5:27 p.m. Eastern Daylight Time or 4:27 p.m. Central Daylight Time, a severe thunderstorm was located near Foster City, or 23 miles northeast of Iron Mountain, moving south at 30 miles per hour. Hazard, 60 miles per hour wind gusts and quarter-size hail. Source, radar indicated. Impact, hail damage to vehicles is expected. Expect wind damage to roofs, siding, and trees. Locations impacted include Powers, Hermansville, LaBranch, Wilson, Spalding, Hardwood, and Kennard.

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8: A heat advisory remains in effect. An extreme heat warning begins at noon tomorrow. Lows dip down to about 74 tonight under mainly clear skies. West winds 10 to 15 miles per hour. Highs level off around 97 tomorrow. Ample sunshine expected. Partly cloudy skies tomorrow night. Lows dip down to about 74. 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I'm Eagle Radio Staff Meteorologist Laura Lockwood. Right now, it's 75 degrees.
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2: A heat advisory continues. An extreme heat warning begins at noon tomorrow. Lows level off around 73 tonight under mainly clear skies. Winds out of the west 10 to 15 miles per hour. Ample sunshine expected tomorrow. High temperatures reach up to 97. Partly cloudy skies tomorrow night. Lows level off around 74. For the Rockin' Eagle, 98.7. I'm Eagle Radio Staff Meteorologist Laura Lockwood. Right now, 75.
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3: A heat advisory continues. An extreme heat warning begins at noon tomorrow. Lows level off around 73 tonight under mainly clear skies. Winds out of the west 10 to 15 miles per hour. Ample sunshine expected tomorrow. High temperatures reach up to 97. Partly cloudy skies tomorrow night. Lows level off around 74. 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
2: A heat advisory remains in effect. An extreme heat warning begins at noon tomorrow. Lows level off around 74 tonight under mainly clear skies. Westerly winds 10 to 15 miles per hour. Bright sunshine expected tomorrow. Daytime highs approaching 97. Lows dip down to about 74 tomorrow night. Partly cloudy skies. For the Rockin' Eagle, 98.7. I'm Eagle Radio staff meteorologist Laura Lockwood. Currently, it's 77 degrees.
0: 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When fall, the Rockin' Eagle. Okay.

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3: A heat advisory remains in effect. An extreme heat warning begins at noon tomorrow. Lows level off around 74. Tonight, under mainly clear skies, westerly winds 10 to 15 miles per hour. Bright sunshine expected tomorrow. Daytime highs approaching 97. Lows dip down to about 74. Tomorrow night, partly cloudy skies. For the Rockin' Eagle, 98.7. I'm Eagle Radio staff meteorologist Laura Lockwood. Currently, it's 77 degrees.
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